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1: Three brothers in a fire, willing to die for their faith. But you were with them in the fire, and they walked out the next day. And Daniel met a lion, because he chose to pray. But you shut the mouth of that lion, and he walked out the next day.

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head today of how heaven might look someday. I see the people there, so I pull up a chair, and the stories, they blow me away. Cause I can see it on every face, the evidence of grace. And as I listen, it occurs to me, everybody's got their own 13. So what's your story about his glory? 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Yeah, what's your story about his glory? Come on.

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0: I set my sights on shiny things that crumble into rust, that fade into the dust. I bought the lie that someday I would finally have enough, but it

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1: Hi, I'm Chris Lemke, Executive Director of Kinship Radio. I recently spoke with a listener who commented on our recent programming changes. 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

0: Recently, an AI system went rogue. That's what OpenAI reports happened in the testing of an experimental autonomous AI model. It broke out of the security built around it and gained access to another company's internal network. The rogue AI model targeted one of the world's largest hubs for sharing AI models. The attack has prompted questions about advancing AI systems and whether existing safeguards are sufficient. Neil Lawrence, a professor of machine learning at Cambridge, offered this criticism on the BBC. Quote, "It shows us that OpenAI is not capable of safely deploying their own technology. In some ways, this runs parallel to our own condition. Likewise, there is great potential for evil within each of us, but believers have this hope in Romans 8. The law of the Spirit of life has set you free in Christ Jesus from the law of sin and death." I'm David Wolin at haventoday.org.
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I want to dance like David. I want a faith like Paul. I want to sing like Silas tearing down the prison walls. I want to face that fire. It won't

Jesus fulfills all that was prophesied about him in the Old Testament. He came to crush the head of the evil one and to be our great high priest, the suffering servant, and the conquering king. Alistair Begg and Sinclair Ferguson unpack these and other unrivaled attributes of Christ in their popular book, Name Above All Names. 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

0: Well, now it's worse. You may not get to retire. You might be downsized, or you end up asking yourself the question, what do I have to show for my years of service? Well, frankly, I think you can do better than a gold watch or even a severance check. Yeah, I'm Ron Hutchcraft, and I want to have a word with you today about the legacy of a lifetime. Now, let's think about what will I have to show for my life. Good question. What do you want to have be your monument? What do you want to have show for your years? Well, certainly more than a gold watch, huh? A book you wrote, a fortune that you made, maybe a house that's finally like you want it. Hey, you might be aiming too low with all of those. Our word for today from the Word of God, Psalm 127, I'll begin at verse 1. Unless the Lord builds the house, its builders labor in vain. Now we're going to find out what kind of priorities there are in a house the Lord builds. Unless the Lord watches over the city, the watchmen stand guard in vain. In vain you rise up early and stay up late, toiling for food to eat, for he grants sleep to those he loves. Now, here's a value that God really prizes. You ready? Sons are a heritage from the Lord. Children are a reward from him. Like arrows in the hands of the warrior are sons born in one's youth. You know what God meant for your inheritance to be? Your monument? What you're remembered for? Your inheritance is your children. Your son, your daughter, the children or young people you have influenced or shaped. Even if you're not their parent. Now, they are to be the focus of the best of your time, the best of your energies in the house the Lord builds. Maybe it's possible that your children are getting the leftovers of you because, well, you're trying to make a name or you're trying to make a business or you're trying to make a fortune or you're trying to make a point. Maybe you should be home more. Maybe you've been driven away from those children who are what you have to show for your life because you thought you had something to prove outside the context of your family. Prove it there. Prove it at home. Make them your lifetime masterpiece. If you want to make a mark that's immortal, mark your children with Christ, with character. See, they are meant to be the legacy of your lifetime.
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7: Well, our best advice is to form a warm connection with people. And then what happens is the gospel naturally enters in. So sharing the gospel will never feel like a sales pitch or an awkward pivot. And the two skills you need are so easy: asking good questions and telling great stories. Yeah. If you have a couple of stories of what God's been doing in your life and you're able to ask good questions, you will be amazed at what God's able to do.
8: That's Dr. Heather Holloman, and she and her husband Ashley are with us today on Focus on the Family with Jim Daly. Thanks for joining us. I'm John Fuller.
9: John, as believers in Christ, we're called to share our faith. I feel like when I was a fairly new believer, I did that more intentionally, if I could say that.
8: More passionately.
9: Yeah. So I say that with my self-conviction that, you know, every day we should get up and say, hey, Jim Daly here reporting for duty, Lord.
7: That's good.
9: And say, what do you have for me today? Mm-hmm. And sharing the faith with people around you should be, you know, pretty natural. Yeah. And we want to help you today. We want to equip you. I don't think if you're introverted, that's okay. If you're extroverted and it comes more naturally, that's okay. The whole goal here is how to encourage you in sharing your faith with those around you for their benefit, so they can have eternal life and bring the kingdom of heaven to this earth right now.
8: Mm-hmm. Yeah, and this is a high calling for each of us as followers of Jesus. So we're so glad to have Ashley and Heather Holloman here. They're popular guests here, and their heart passion is to help you engage others well. So they've actually have their own organization, their own ministry called Seated and Sent. Heather is

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4: Good morning on this Monday. I'm Ryan Fried, and here is LaDonna.
5: Hey, good morning. Here's a few things you need to know. Rochester and Olmsted County Emergency Agencies will hold a full-scale active threat training exercise today at Central High School. Police, fire, EMS, and school officials will practice responding to a large-scale emergency, including reuniting students with their families. Again, this is only a drill. Minnesota voters will decide in November whether to approve a constitutional amendment that would increase funding for public schools without raising taxes. If approved, the measure would allow larger annual distributions from the state's permanent school fund beginning in 2027. Under Minnesota law, leaving the question blank counts as a no vote. Republican
4: gubernatorial.
5: Republican gubernatorial candidate Zach Lawn has kicked off a 10-day campaign tour across Iowa. Speaking in Osage, Lawn highlighted public education, Iowa's cancer rate, and protecting farmland from foreign ownership as key priorities. He's running against Democrat Rob Sands, and Iowa voters will choose their next governor on November 3rd. A new survey finds Americans have growing concerns about the upcoming midterm elections. About two-thirds say they're worried about political pressure on election officials, while more than half are concerned about ballots being handled properly. The poll also found concerns about voter intimidation and election integrity remain high across party lines. Nigerian Christians are taking part in efforts to help former terrorists leave extremism behind. One pastor says churches can play a key role by sharing the gospel while providing discipleship and job training. The ministry says Transformed Lives offers hope, even as concerns remain about security and genuine repentance. I'm LaDonna, and now you're up to date on Kinship Radio.
4: Your Kinship forecast this Monday, we're looking for a beautiful day with mostly sunny skies and highs reaching the mid to upper 80s. Clouds increase tonight, bringing a chance for some rain before daybreak tomorrow. Turns a little cooler with highs in the 70s and a slight chance of a morning shower. 68 degrees in the Twin Cities, 63 in Rochester, and 66 in Fort Dodge and Mankato. 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

0: Kinship Radio, the all-new Mornings with Ryan and LaDonna. That was He Sees You from Tyrion. It is 6:05. LaDonna's back. She was gone on Friday.
1: That's right. I had a three-day weekend.
0: Woohoo!
1: Yeah, it was my son's birthday on Friday, so I decided to take the day off and hang out with him. So, yeah, it was amazing.
0: Awesome.
1: Had a good weekend. How was yours?
0: Oh, what happened?
1: Everything's a blur.
0: Well, I will say our vacation Bible school has started at our church last night, which means all week Ryan's going to be here, but he's going to be bleary.
1: Is there a theme?
0: Ireland.
1: Ireland.
0: And Psalm 23.
1: Okay.
0: It's three answers in Genesis, and they do these different, I don't want to call them weird, themes. So I'm trying to fake an Irish accent in the opening skits. It's not going well, at least in that regard.
1: Funny.
0: The skits are funny, but that's cool. Hey, our verse of the day, let's get back into that, comes from Psalm 34:19. Many are the afflictions of the righteous, but the Lord delivers them out of them all.
1: Let's pray. Heavenly Father, we thank you for this day. We thank you that we can go to the Word and receive wisdom and knowledge and to just be able to hold tight to your promises, Lord. And even when those afflictions come and the hardship comes or the disappointment hits us, God, I thank you that you reach out to us and you deliver us. So God, help us to remember your word, to keep it hidden in our hearts at all times, and to find our strength in you. In Jesus' name I pray, amen.
0: Here's the author from Brandon Lake on Kinship Radio.

0: Ken Ship Radio, the all-new Mornings with Ryan and LaDonna. It is 6:11, and that was The Author with Brandon Lake. We're happy to have you here on a Monday, but we need to know something. LaDonna, what day is it?
1: That's right. So it's time to play the What Day Is It game, and this is where... Well, believe it or not, first of all, there's a bunch of different holidays that fall on today's date and tomorrow and the next day.
0: Every day.
1: And the next day after
0: that.
1: So
0: many.
1: Yes. Okay. So it's not just Monday, but it could be Big Forehead Day.
0: Big Forehead Day is my first option on here. Isn't that great?
1: Could be.
0: I got a big forehead.
1: National Watermelon Day. I like that.
0: Watermelon's good too.
1: Or it could be National Kevin Day. So
0: they honor all guys named Kevin.
1: Out of these three options, two of them are for reals.
0: Right.
1: Like, two of them are actually real. They're recognized. They fall on today's date, which is August 3rd. And one of them, Ryan just made up. So we're trying to figure out which one is the fake day.
0: Did I look in the mirror, look at my own forehead, and go, Did I think of my buddy Kevin and say, Yeah, who knows? Which one of these is the fake day? Give us a call. Give us a text if you'd like to help LaDonna out and figuring out, because she's going to be the one taking a guess at this. And we'll have to see what it is after this from Brandon Heath. Here's the gospel truth on Kinship Radio.

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1: There was a time that I swore I would never go back.

0: Kinship Radio, the all-new Mornings with Ryan and LaDonna. That was Church from Cochran & Company. And it is 6:18, time to finish up the What Day Is It game.
1: Mm-hmm.
0: Giving LaDonna a couple songs to think about these options. Every day is a holiday or 20. And so I took a look at the list, picked two that are real, they're today, and then I made one up. And you and LaDonna are going to guess which is the fake day here. We got a Big Forehead Day. I have a rather large forehead.
1: The big brain energy.
0: Sun shines off it. Anyway, National Watermelon Day. Had watermelon yesterday. You can have dessert and wash your face at the same time. And then finally, National Kevin Day. A day to honor all guys named Kevin. Kevin, this might be your day.
1: Okay, so.
0: One of these is fake, yeah.
1: One of them is fake. I'm trying to figure out which one is the one that Ryan made up. And Big Forehead Day is hilarious. I hope that it is today for everyone who has a five head or a six head.
0: Woo!
1: This is for you. National Kevin Day. That one kind of like raises some yellow flags.
0: Okay.
1: I don't know. Then again, it could be.
0: Or did I just throw you off with Watermelon Day?
1: I think Watermelon Day might be the one you made up.
0: Oh, really?
1: Yes.
0: You're going with that?
1: Because it's summertime. Watermelon is a summertime staple.
0: Uh-huh.
1: You just had watermelon. So
0: it's
1: maybe
0: true.
1: That's fresh in your mind. Did you make up National Watermelon Day?
2: Incorrect.
0: No. It is
1: so
0: National.
1: It
0: is National Watermelon Day, yeah.
1: Okay.
0: So back to Big Forehead or Kevin. One of
1: For
0: those.
1: Some reason, I just want it to be Big Forehead Day. So did you make up National Kevin Day? Who were you thinking of when you thought of this? Kevin
0: well,
1: and Wycona?
0: And no. Anytime you look up national like Joe or Bob, there is usually a day.
1: Mm-hmm.
0: And there is a National Kevin Day. It's October 3rd, not August 3rd. So, Kevin, you're just going to have to wait till October
1: right.
0: to celebrate your day. But you, all of you with big foreheads today,
1: Woo-hoo.
0: Go have some watermelon. This is Kinship Radio.
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0: 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That was Wait For Me from Zach Williams. It is 6:26. Good morning.
1: Good morning. Today is National Friendship Day.
0: Aww. Friendship Day.
1: So tell me about your best friend. 800-810-6758. 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
0: 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He's got a couple nice friends.
1: That's the thing is, you know, sometimes there's not just one best friend. Sometimes you can have a couple best friends, and that's okay, too.
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2: Here's a few things you need to know. Rochester and Olmsted County emergency agencies will hold a full-scale active threat training exercise today at Central High School. Police, fire, EMS, and school officials will practice responding to a large-scale emergency. It's only a drill, and no traffic impacts are expected. Minnesota voters will decide in November whether to approve a constitutional amendment that would increase funding for public schools without raising taxes. Under Minnesota law, leaving the question blank counts as a no vote. Republican gubernatorial candidate Zach Lahn has kicked off a 10-day campaign tour across Iowa. He was recently in Osage and running against Democrat Rob Sands. Iowa voters will choose their next governor on November 3rd. And survey finds Americans have growing concerns about the upcoming midterm elections. About two-thirds say they're worried about political pressure on election officials, while more than half are concerned about ballots being handled properly. I'm LaDonna, and here's Ryan with your forecast.
1: So we're going to have another beautiful day with mostly sunny skies and highs reaching the mid to upper 80s for a Kinship forecast. Clouds increase tonight, bringing a chance for some rain before daybreak. Tomorrow's going to be a little cooler with highs in the 70s and a slight chance of a morning rain shower. 68 degrees in the Twin Cities, 63 in Rochester, and 66 in Fort Dodge and Mankato. 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

0: Kinship Radio, the all-new Mornings with Ryan and LaDonna. That was Believe For It from CeCe Winans. It is 6:39. It's good to have you back, LaDonna.
1: Good to be back. We had I had a long weekend just celebrating my son's birthday and spending time with family. Lots of good things. And yeah, we've landed on a Monday, and I've got an encouraging thought for you. I want to start with Proverbs chapter 18, verse 21, where the word says, "Death and life are in the power of the tongue, and those who love it will eat its fruit." So God designed your voice to be a means of communication and an instrument of impact. I mean, by now we know that our words, they can build up or they can tear down. They can encourage or wound. Lots of different things. That's why Scripture constantly reminds us to be mindful of our tongue. But hey, I just want to remind you, align it in faith. Your voice has a purpose. See, when you pray, things start to shift. When you encourage someone, their hearts are lifted. When you speak God's word, darkness trembles. So remember that it's not really about the volume, it's about the authority, the alignment. And when your words are aligned with the heart of God, they carry eternal significance. So don't underestimate what God can do through your voice today. We're Kinship Radio.

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1: Monday morning, we just heard from Need to Breathe, Who I Am.
0: It's National Friendship Day. Friendship. So our question today is, tell me about your best friend. Tell me about your best friend. Lachlan, who's your best friend?
2: My best friend is my cousin. She is very nice. She has a really nice laugh. Yeah.
0: Oh, he likes his cousin.
1: That is very sweet. They're, when you have your cousins that live close, I think they're like built-in besties. So I love that, and I can totally relate.
0: Yeah. Maybe you can relate. Maybe you have a different best friend. Give us a call or text us, 800-810-6758. Tell us about your best friend. 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
1: That was Jimmy McDonald, Ain't No Way.
0: And it's going to be a wonderful day. We're happy you've joined us at the beginning of another great week as we have a whole bunch of fall stuff starting to loom, even though in the middle of summer.
1: Like, but it is like August 3rd.
0: Yeah.
1: Like July, June, that's all gone.
0: Yeah.
1: It's gone away. We're waving sadly goodbye at them.
0: August is the last full month of summer, and then school's going to bite your tongue.
1: A lot of things happening soon.
0: It's not there yet.
1: Right, but it's right around the corner.
0: It is. Here's Rise Up from Kane on Kinship Radio.

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1: Good morning on this Monday. I'm Ryan Fried, and here's LaDonna Alvarado.
2: Hey, here's a few things you need to know. The Civic Center North parking lot in downtown Rochester will permanently close August 15th after the property was sold for private development. Drivers can park on the east side of the Civic Center South lot or nearby public parking ramps where daily and monthly options are available. Minnesota is banning cryptocurrency kiosks in an effort to crack down on financial scams. State officials say criminals often use the machines to quickly convert stolen cash into cryptocurrency, making it difficult to recover. Businesses have until December to remove the kiosks. Webster City, Iowa school leaders are making a case for a new high school ahead of a September 8th referendum. Administrators say the current building is outdated with its classrooms, the security concerns, it has aging heating and cooling systems, and the facilities just no longer meet today's standards. So if approved, the project will preserve the newer parts of the campus while rebuilding the rest. In the aftermath of Japan's recent earthquake, community groups are helping reunite lost pets with their families. Volunteers are using social media to locate missing animals, while a local animal academy has turned its classrooms into temporary shelters for pets and their owners. And Chinese Christian families are increasingly moving toward Southeast Asia in search of faith-based education for their children. With few legal options available in China, parents are relocating to countries like Indonesia, Thailand, the Philippines, where Christian schools offer greater religious freedom. I'm LaDonna, and here's Ryan.
1: Your Kinship forecast on this Monday: expect plenty of sunshine through much of the day with afternoon highs climbing into the mid to upper 80s. Clouds will move in tonight with a chance of rain, but by tomorrow we'll see more sunshine return along with cooler temperatures, yay, in the mid to upper 70s. 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

0: I've put you through it. It's amazing that you can love me like I love me like I am.
1: Kinship Radio, the all-new Mornings with Ryan and LaDonna. It is 7:04. That was Love Me Like I Am from For King and Country. It's good to have LaDonna back. You had a long weekend.
2: I did, so it's like, oh, happy Monday.
1: Not jealous at all over here.
2: We did a lot of celebrating. My oldest son turned 12.
1: Awesome.
2: And so Hayden got a saxophone.
1: Oh.
2: We went to the trampoline park. We saw the new Spider-Man movie. We went... It was like a whole thing.
1: Whole thing.
2: Yes.
1: Including a saxophone.
2: Yeah, but I mean, that was donated to us from a very sweet couple out of St. Peter, and so we're so grateful. Because, I mean, when he saw that thing, it was like, mind-blowing. You could just see the twinkle in his eye, and he, like, jumped on YouTube right away.
1: Right.
2: I'm like, how do I assemble an alto saxophone?
1: We'll have to check back with you in a couple of weeks, see how that's going, how much is happening in your household.
2: I love it.
1: Yeah.
2: It's cool.
1: Well, speaking of Spider-Man, though, our question today is National Friendship Day. Tell me about your best friend. So, Lacey, tell us about your best friend.
3: I have a best friend named Lucy. Our names are, like, really alike. We got the same haircut without communication. We both like Spider-Man. I don't know. We both do, like, the same things, and we're like sisters.
2: Ooh, maybe they went to go see the new Spider-Man movie
1: maybe
2: together
1: did.
2: Too this
1: I
2: weekend.
1: Don't know.
2: I love how she's like, we're like sisters, because sometimes those friendships, especially when you're at that age, maybe I'm guessing she's maybe 12, 13.
1: A little older than that probably. 14,
2: okay.
1: I don't actually know.
2: Those friendships can feel so strong. That bond can be like sisterhood.
1: Yeah.
2: Love it.
1: If you'd like to answer this question, again, tell us about your best friend. Give us a call, 800-810-6758, and stay tuned for the Kinship Bible Quiz. It's next. Here's Somebody Like Me from Caleb and John on Kinship Radio.

0: Kinship Radio, the all-new Mornings with Ryan and with Donna. That was Caleb and John and Somebody Like Me. It is 7:09. Time for the Kinship Bible Quiz.
1: Woo-hoo! So, if you have an answer to this, I'm sure we all have many questions about the Bible. But hey, here is your Kinship Radio Bible Quiz question. And if you think you have your correct guess or a good answer to this, call or text 800-810-6758. And as always, listen carefully.
0: Yes.
1: So who said, "One of these days, I will be destroyed by the hand of Saul"? Who said, "One of these days, I will be destroyed by the hand of Saul"? 800-810-6758.
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2: Making well with my soul. Don't let me face this loneliness alone. Making well with my soul. I need a peace that only heaven knows. Jesus, could you please just sit and cry with me till I can sing?

0: Kinship Radio, the all-new Mornings with Ryan and LaDonna. That was Can't Steal My Joy from Josiah Queen. It is 7:17. We're playing the Kinship Bible Quiz, and I think we stumped some of you.
1: Mm-hmm. So here was your Bible Quiz question. Who said, one of these days, I will be destroyed by the hand of Saul?
0: You can find that answer in 1 Samuel chapter 27. The first verse says, but David thought to himself, one of these days I will be destroyed by the hand of Saul. So that's when Saul is kind of going after David. So David is the correct answer today. No callers got it right. But text-wise, yeah. John from Spirit Lake was first. Woo-hoo. Well done, sir. Kevin in Waconia coming in second. And then we have Mona from Ormsby in third. Well done. If you guessed David today, great job. Again, a little bit of a tougher one today. This is Kinship Radio. 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

0: 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That was Testimony from Tyrion. It is 7:26.
1: Hey, we hope to see you on Wednesday night of August 19th. I can't believe we've already hit August.
0: Yeah.
1: It's like, where did the summer go? But end your summer on a high note. Jeremy Camp is going to be in concert at the Steele County Free Fair in Owatonna. 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Jeremy Camp in concert, and he's also bringing special guests John Reddick and Thunderstorm Artis.
0: Mm-hmm.
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1: Good morning on this wonderful Monday. It is 7:29. I'm Ryan Fried, and here is LaDonna.
2: Hey, here's a few things you need to know. The Civic Center North parking lot in downtown Rochester will permanently close August 15th after the property was sold for private development. Drivers can use parking on the east side of the Civic Center South lot or nearby public parking ramps. Minnesota is banning cryptocurrency kiosks in an effort to crack down on financial scams. Businesses have until December to remove the kiosks, though they can no longer be used. Webster City, Iowa school leaders are making the case for a new high school ahead of a September 8th referendum. If approved, the project would preserve newer parts of the campus while rebuilding the rest. In the aftermath of Japan's recent earthquake, community groups are helping reunite lost pets with their families.
1: Aww.
2: Organizers are saying keeping pets with their families brings comfort during a difficult time. I'm LaDonna, and now you're up to date on Kinship Radio.
1: Your Kinship forecast on this Monday, expect plenty of sunshine through much of today with afternoon highs climbing into the mid to upper 80s. Clouds move in tonight with a chance of some rain, but by tomorrow we'll see that sunshine return along with cooler temperatures in the mid to upper 70s. 69 degrees in the Twin Cities, 64 in Rochester, 66 in Fort Dodge, and 67 in Mankato. 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

0: 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It is 7:34.
1: And that was Danny Gokey. Love God, love people.
0: We'd love to pray for you. 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It's pretty easy to post your request. Then we can see that. Other listeners can see that. And we can all pray each other up. Let's pray for Cindy. Father, thank you for Cindy. We ask that you would be with her brother. She's asking for her brother to come to know you. And so we ask that you would work through Cindy, work through the people around her brother so that he can see Jesus in other people, Father, and that you would bring him to a saving knowledge of you. In your name, amen. Here's Washed from Elevation Rhythm on Kinship Radio.

0: Kinship Radio, the all-new Mornings with Ryan and LaDonna. Yeah, that was Wash from Elevation Rhythm. It is 7:37.
1: And it's also National Friendship Day, so sweet on a Monday. Lavani is my four-year-old daughter, and she wants to tell you about her best friend.
2: My best friend is Aletta, and she hugs me, and she helps me because I forgot something, and what I forgot is my mom's glasses. And also, she invites me to a party, and I like it. And I also love her.
0: How old was Lavani?
1: Okay, so she's four, and she calls her friend, which is also her cousin, Ariella. She calls her Alela.
0: Alela.
1: Yes.
0: I understand
1: and so,
0: that.
1: I don't know what she was talking about as far as forgetting my glasses somewhere, but it doesn't surprise me because they love to dig in mom's purse.
0: Okay.
1: They love to see what's in my purse and dig out all the things in there and put on my lip gloss and take my glasses. Yeah.
0: They sound like they have a lot of fun.
1: They do.
0: Well, that's awesome.
1: Tell us about your best friend, though. 800-810-6758.
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0: Kinship Radio, the all-new Mornings with Ryan and LaDonna. That was Know You Will from Hillsong United. It is 7:46, and it's National Friendship Day.
1: Aww.
0: Friends are so awesome. So we're just asking you to tell us about your best friend. LaDonna, tell us about your best friend.
1: Well, my best friend, her name is Miranda. She lives out in Galveston, Texas, and so she... There's a distance between us, but it seems like every time that we reconnect or if we go on a girls' trip or even if we just talk on the phone,
0: right?
1: It's like no time has passed at all. And so she knows I'm her ride or die, and that's my bestie.
0: That's awesome.
1: Yeah, what about you?
0: Well, I gotta say my wife is my best friend, but that's boring. So
1: that's not boring. I think that's very normal.
0: Right.
1: I think that is going to be a lot of...
0: If I jump past that to, like, my best guy friend,
1: uh-huh.
0: I'm still boring. I'm going with my brother, Sean.
1: Okay.
0: He lives in Colorado. But whenever I call him, that's going to be 30 minutes to an hour of just us just talking, which that doesn't happen with a lot of people. So it's like that a friend sticks closer than a brother, and that's my brother. He's probably my best friend there. So tell us about yours, though. It's National Friendship Day. Tell us about your best friend. 800-810-6758. 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
2: Recently, an AI system went rogue. That's what OpenAI reports happened in the testing of an experimental autonomous AI model. It broke out of the security built around it and gained access to another company's internal network. The rogue AI model targeted one of the world's largest hubs for sharing AI models. The attack has prompted questions about advancing AI systems and whether existing safeguards are sufficient. Neil Lawrence, a professor of machine learning at Cambridge, offered this criticism on the BBC. Quote, "It shows us that OpenAI is not capable of safely deploying their own technology. In some ways, this runs parallel to our own condition. Likewise, there is great potential for evil within each of us, but believers have this hope in Romans 8. The law of the Spirit of life has set you free in Christ Jesus from the law of sin and death." I'm David Wolin at haventoday.org.
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0: 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That was Made for More from Josh Baldwin. 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Good morning.
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1: Good morning. It is Monday. I'm Ryan Fried, and here is LaDonna.
2: Hey, here's a few things you need to know. Construction begins today on a new retaining wall and trail at Mankato's Land of Memories Park. The project will connect the new Kern Bridge with the Minneopa State Trail. The retaining wall is expected to be finished in September, with the new concrete trail scheduled for completion next summer. Spirit Lake Community School District is getting ready for the start of a new school year. Online registration is open for all students. The district is also preparing for fall athletics with sports physicals scheduled this week, while continuing to hire additional special education staff ahead of the new school year. Road crews will begin a two-week resurfacing project today on Highway 30 between 90th Street Southwest and Highway 63 near Rochester, the Rochester International Airport. Expect daytime lane closures with flaggers and a pilot car guiding traffic through the work zone. Lanes will reopen each night outside of the paving operations. President Trump says he has put planned U.S. strikes against Iran on hold after Gulf allies urged diplomacy instead of military action. Trump says negotiators are working toward a deal to end the conflict, though Iran says no final agreement has been reached and key issues remain unresolved. New research highlighted by a neurosurgeon suggests science is confirming what scripture has taught for centuries. The brain can be rewired through healthy thought patterns, and combining biblical truth with neuroscience can help people struggling with anxiety, trauma, and depression find hope and healing. I'm LaDonna, and here's Ryan with your weather.
1: For your Kinship forecast, it's another warm summer day with mostly sunny skies and highs in the mid to upper 80s. Keep watching the sky tonight, though, as clouds increase and a few showers become possible. Tomorrow starts with a slight chance of rain, then gradually becomes mostly sunny and more comfortable like that. 72 degrees in the Twin Cities, 68 in Rochester, and 70 in Fort Dodge and Mankato. 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Oh,

0: Kinship Radio, the all-new Mornings with Ryan and LaDonna. It is 8:07. That was Walk with Jesus from Consumed by Fire. And we're having fun talking about friendship today, LaDonna.
1: That's right. It's National Friendship Day. Thank you so much for spending the last couple hours with us here on the morning show. And Mary in Sanborn, hey, great to have you along this morning. Who is your best friend?
2: My best friend would be Jesus. He's always been there for me and has never let me down.
0: Hey, can't go wrong with that answer.
1: That's an awesome testimony. Yeah.
0: That's amazing. So if you'd like to share your response to this, please do so. 800-810-6758. Tell us about your best friend. Here's Where Would I Be from Peter Burton on Kinship Radio. Stand

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I understand. I'm right here with you. I'm Heather. 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
1: And you just heard from Casting Crowns, all because of Mercy.
0: Today's National Friendship Day, so we were asking you to tell us about your best friend, Christine in California. 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She says her best friend is Rosemary. They've been friends since 1984 in college. Even though Rosemary's still in Minnesota and Christine lives in California, they've kept in touch and pray for each other and with each other at times. And they're always writing letters and phone calls. She says, Rosemary is such a blessing from God. Mm-hmm. That sounds like an amazing friendship, Christine. If you'd like to answer this, give us a call, 800-810-6758. Here's Overcomer from Mandisa on Kinship Radio.

0: From Mandisa, it's 8:19, and we're talking about National Friendship Day.
1: Cheryl, tell us about your best friend.
2: One that I've known since I was 10 years old.
0: Wow.
2: Yeah, and she lives up in Grand Rapids, Minnesota. Well, it was hard for me to make friends. I was bullied a lot, and she was the one that really took me in and became my best friend. We did a lot of things together, but once we graduated, we kind of separated. She went her way, I went my way, of course, and we've still been in contact with each other. She still lives up there. She's had some circumstances in her life with some family and so on, but I'm hoping and praying that she and her daughter will come down and visit in Lansing. I'm encouraging her to come down so we can meet up. I haven't seen her since 2008 when I took a surprise trip up to see her, and it was awesome. I have not seen her since then, but she and I have just had this connection for over 50 years.
0: Well, we really hope that they can get together. It seems like that's something that Cheryl really wants to happen, and so I'm praying that that'll work.
1: Yeah, definitely, especially since you haven't seen her in so long. Hope that happens. And hey, tell us about your best friend. 800-810-6758.
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0: Kinship Radio, the all-new Mornings with Ryan and LaDonna. That was Revival from Jeremy Camp. It's 8:27.
1: And we've got the Spearhead Summit coming up in just a couple weeks here. We want to see all of you guys at the at Hosanna Lutheran Church.
0: It's all of you.
1: August 15th. And we're going to have breakfast, okay? Yeah. We're going to have worship, fellowship. And our special speaker this year is Al Robertson from Duck Dynasty. Al, tell us about how, just a little bit about your story of redemption.
2: For Lisa and I, you know, we have a Lifetime movie that was just made about our lives and our marriage. And, you know, I always joke now, I say, you know, if you look at a situation and say, man, that's so bad, it could be a Lifetime movie. But it's such a beautiful story of redemption and restoration. Because, you know, we just couldn't get our act together at the same time until, you know, we got into our mid-30s. And when we both got on the same page for Jesus, it changed everything. And I love my wife more now than I ever have, just seeing the woman that he had produced out of some of those difficulties. So, and that's really what the movie is about. So, you know, again, another opportunity to share what Jesus has done.

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1: Hey, this is Ryan Fried. Good morning. It is 8:33. Here's LaDonna Alvarado with what you need to know.
2: So construction begins today on a new retaining wall and trail at Mankato's Land of Memories Park. The retaining wall is expected to be finished in September, with a new concrete trail scheduled for completion next summer. Road crews will begin a two-week resurfacing project today on Highway 30 between 90th Street Southwest and Highway 63 near the Rochester International Airport. Lanes will reopen each night outside of paving operations. Spirit Lake Community School District is getting ready for the start of a new school year. District officials say online registration is now open for all students. Sports physicals are also scheduled this week, and they are continuing to hire additional special education staff. President Trump says he's put planned U.S. strikes against Iran on hold after Gulf allies urged diplomacy instead of military action. Trump says negotiators are working toward a deal to end the conflict. I'm LaDonna, and now you're up to date on Kinship Radio.
1: Your Kinship forecast today, it's another warm summer day with mostly sunny skies and highs in the mid to upper 80s. Clouds will increase tonight, though, with a few showers possible. Tomorrow starts with a slight chance of rain, then gradually becomes mostly sunny and more.

72 degrees in the Twin Cities, 68 in Rochester, and 70 in Fort Dodge and Mankato. 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
1: And that was Elevation Rhythm with Goodbye Yesterday.
0: Our verse of the day is from Psalm 34, verse 19. Many are the afflictions of the righteous, but the Lord delivers him out of them all. If you're really facing some struggles today, lean into God. Here's By Your Side from 10th Avenue North on Kinship Radio. Why?

0: 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It is 8:41.
1: And you just heard from 10th Avenue North. That was By Your Side.
0: LaDonna, I love Facebook memories.
1: Oh, so do I.
0: Every day I have to go check and see what happened in the life of Ryan and the family.
1: Well, I hope they never get rid of that feature.
0: I would be a little annoyed myself. I'm going to tell you about one in a bit. Here's Perfectly from Micah Tyler on Kinship Radio.

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1: Hey, that was Matthew West with The Motions.
0: They're talking about Facebook memories, and one came across the other day. Well, I go looking for them, to be honest. And it was a video. It was a video of my son Malachi, who is 18, about to go to college. But this was when he was so small that he could fit into those little bumbo seats.
1: Oh, where my goodness. Babies in there.
0: And he's being babysat at some house, and there was another little boy making him laugh. It's so adorable.
1: I know. It's like, it's bittersweet, isn't it?
0: Yeah, it is.
1: You said he's 18 now?
0: He's 18.
1: Wow.
0: And in the video, he's like, he's got drool coming down. Wow. He's a baby. Mm-hmm. He's a baby. And he's laughing. So I don't think I've seen him laugh that hard. Since then, maybe. Oh, but you know what? They don't stay little, do they?
1: I know.
0: They just grow up. That's okay. We want them to do that. We want them to do that.
1: And he's a pretty cool kid now.
0: Yeah. And do amazing things for Jesus. This is Kinship Radio.
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3: For your Kinship forecast, enjoy the sunshine while it lasts. This afternoon, we're going to see highs in the upper 80s under those mostly sunny skies. Tonight, increasing clouds, a chance of rain. Then for tomorrow, things are a bit cooler. We'll see highs in the mid to upper 70s and sunshine returning after a slight chance of morning showers.
2: We have 76 degrees in the Twin Cities, 73 in Rochester, 74 in Fort Dodge, and 73 in Mankato. Here's Brandon Lake, and we praise you on Kinship Radio.

0: Kinship Radio, the all-new mornings with Ryan and LaDonna. It is 9:04. That was We Praise You from Brandon Lake.
1: And it's also National Friendship Day, so sweet on a Monday. Lavani is my four-year-old daughter, and she wants to tell you about her best friend.
2: My best friend is Aletta, and she hugs me, and she helps me because I forgot something, and what I forgot is my mom's glasses. And also, she invites me to a party, and I like it. And I also love her.
0: How old was Alani?
1: Okay, so she's four. She calls her friend, which is also her cousin, Ariella. She calls her Alela.
0: Alela.
1: Yes.
0: I understand
1: and so,
0: that.
1: I don't know what she was talking about as far as forgetting my glasses somewhere, but it doesn't surprise me because they love to dig in mom's purse.
0: Okay.
1: They love to see what's in my purse and dig out all the things in there and put on my lip gloss and take my glasses. Yeah.
0: They sound like they have a lot of fun.
1: They do.
0: Well, that's awesome.
1: Tell us about your best friend, though. 800-810-6758.
0: Here's God's story from Ann Wilson on Kinship Radio. I've gone.

0: Kinship Radio, the all-new Mornings with Ryan and LaDonna. That was God's Story from Ann Wilson. It is 9:08. We're happy to have you here on a Monday, but we need to know something. LaDonna, what day is it?
1: That's right. So it's time to play the What Day Is It game, and this is where... Well, believe it or not, first of all, there's a bunch of different holidays that fall on today's date and tomorrow and the next day.
0: Every day.
1: And the next day after that.
0: So many.
1: Yes. Okay. So it's not just Monday, but it could be Big Forehead Day.
0: Big Forehead Day is my first option on here. Isn't that great?
1: It could be.
0: I got a big forehead.
1: National Watermelon Day. I like that.
0: Watermelon's good too.
1: Or it could be National Kevin Day. So
0: they honor all guys named Kevin.
1: Out of these three options, two of them are for reals.
0: Right.
1: Like, two of them are actually real. They're recognized. They fall on today's date, which is August 3rd. And one of them, Ryan just made up. So we're trying to figure out which one is the fake day.
0: Did I look in the mirror, look at my own forehead, and go, Or did I think of my buddy Kevin and say, Or did, who knows? Which one of these is the fake day? Give us a call. Give us a text if you'd like to help LaDonna out and figure it out, because she's going to be the one taking a guess at this. And we're going to have to see what it is after Gonna Be All Right from Matt Maher on Kinship Radio.

0: Kinship Radio, the all-new Mornings with Ryan and LaDonna. It's 9:16. John Riddick there, and No Fear. Time to finish up the What Day Is It game?
1: Mm-hmm.
0: Giving LaDonna a couple songs to think about these options. Every day is a holiday or 20. And so I took a look at the list, picked two that are real, they're today, and then I made one up. And you and LaDonna are going to guess which is the fake day here. We got a Big Forehead Day. I have a rather large forehead.
1: The big brain energy.
0: Sun shines off it. Anyway, National Watermelon Day. Had watermelon yesterday. You can have dessert and wash your face at the same time. And then finally, National Kevin Day. A day to honor all guys named Kevin. Kevin, this might be your day.
1: Okay, so
0: one of these is fake, yeah.
1: One of them is fake. I'm trying to figure out which one is the one that Ryan made up. And Big Forehead Day is hilarious. I hope that it is today for everyone who has a 5 head or a 6 head.
0: Woo!
1: This is for you. National Kevin Day. That one kind of like raises some yellow flags.
0: Okay.
1: I don't know. That kind of could be.
0: Or did I just throw you off with Watermelon Day?
1: I think Watermelon Day might be the one you made up.
0: Oh, really?
1: Yes.
0: You're going with that?
1: Because it's summertime. Watermelon is a summertime staple.
0: Uh-huh.
1: You just had watermelon. So
0: it's
1: maybe
0: true.
1: That's fresh in your mind. Did you make up National Watermelon Day?
2: Incorrect.
0: No. It is National Watermelon Day, yeah.
1: Okay.
0: So back to Big Forehead or Kevin. One of those.
1: For some reason, I just want it to be Big Forehead Day. So did you make up National Kevin Day? Who were you thinking of when you thought of this? Kevin Wycona?
0: No. Anytime you look up National like Joe or Bob, there is usually a day.
1: Mm-hmm.
0: And there is a National Kevin Day. It's October 3rd, not August 3rd. So, Kevin, you're just going to have to wait till October
1: right.
0: to celebrate your day. But you, all of you with big foreheads today,
1: woo-hoo.
0: Go have some watermelon. This is Kinship Radio.
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1: And you're not going to want to miss this concert coming up in just a couple weeks.
0: Oh my, yes. August 19th at the Steele County Free Fair in Owatonna. It's Wednesday night at 6 p.m. Jeremy Camp Woo-hoo! Is going to be in concert. And Kinship Radio is going to be there.
1: Yes.
0: And so is John Riddick and Thunderstorm Artis.
1: Wow.
0: And we're going to have a table and there might be prizes. And
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1: 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I'm Ryan Fried, and here is LaDonna.
2: For your Kinship forecast, we're looking at a beautiful day ahead of us with mostly sunny skies, highs reaching into the mid to upper 80s. Clouds increase tonight, and then we'll see a chance of rain. Tomorrow, things are going to feel a little bit cooler with highs in the 70s and a slight chance of showers.
1: Right now, we have 76 degrees in the Twin Cities, 73 in Rochester, 74 in Fort Dodge, and 73 in Mankato. 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
0: Yeah, you don't want to miss that. 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

0: Kinship Radio, the all-new Mornings with Ryan and LaDonna. That was Matthew West. And good, it is 9:39.
1: Hey, you might be familiar with Proverbs chapter 18, verse 21. It talks about how powerful the tongue is. We're going to talk about that a little bit more in just a bit here. But first, it's Jamie McDonald, Left It in the River on Kinship Radio.

0: Kinship Radio, the all-new Mornings with Ryan and LaDonna. Lauren Daigle there, and come alive. It's 9:45. Good to have you back, LaDonna.
1: Good to be back. We had I had a long weekend just celebrating my son's birthday and spending time with family. Lots of good things. And yeah, we've landed on a Monday, and I've got an encouraging thought for you. I want to start with Proverbs chapter 18, verse 21, where the word says, "Death and life are in the power of the tongue, and those who love it will eat its fruit." Mm. So God designed your voice to be a means of communication and an instrument of impact. I mean, by now we know that our words, they can build up or they can tear down. They can encourage or wound. Lots of different things. That's why Scripture constantly reminds us to be mindful of our tongue. But hey, I just want to remind you, align it in faith. Your voice has a purpose. Mm-hmm. See, when you pray, things start to shift. When you encourage someone, their hearts are lifted. When you speak God's word, darkness trembles. So remember that it's not really about the volume, it's about the authority, the alignment. And when your words are aligned with the heart of God, they carry eternal significance. So don't underestimate what God can do through your voice today. We're Kinship Radio.
2: 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So when he says becoming number one is easier than remaining number one, we should probably heed his words. It's not easy to finish life well. It takes a lot of diligence, perseverance, faith, and sacrifice. Our goal should be to say what the Apostle Paul said at the end of his life, "I have fought the good fight, I have finished the race, and I have kept the faith." 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

0: 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It's 9:56. That was Friend in Jesus from Kane.
1: Monday morning. Thank you so much for spending time with us here on Kinship Radio. Before we let you go, just one more thing.
0: Baby changing stations are such a scam, LaDonna.
1: What do you mean?
0: The parents always come out with the exact same baby. It didn't get changed at all. It's the same one every single.
1: I don't think the parents want another baby or a different baby. That's weird.
0: You know what? When he had babies, though, what made me so angry was going into a restaurant and they didn't have a changing station in
1: the
0: guy's
1: men's
0: side. It's, come on.
1: Yep.
0: Come on. Anyway, have a great day. This is Kinship Radio.

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1: 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Lots of sunshine today and a high in the mid to upper 80s. Clouds increase overnight with a chance of rain, a low down to 65. Mostly sunny with a slight chance of rain in the morning for your Tuesday, high in the mid to upper 70s. It is currently 76 in Fort Dodge, 78 in the Twin Cities, 75 in Rochester, 76 in Mankato. Here's Forrest Frank. Good day. 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
2: 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I'm about to

Kinship Radio, Forrest Frank, good day. It's 10:03. Hey, I'm Heather. I hope your Monday is going well. You know, no's from God, they're really hard. I mean, no's in general are hard, right? I don't handle those very well. But even when God says no, I'm learning that there is goodness all over that. That even when he says, nope, can't do that, there's a good reason, and that his plan is better than mine. Kinship Radio.

0: 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Hey, I'm Heather. That's Katie Nicole. Have your way. It's 10:06. Today, we are talking about animals that you just think are really cool. Jane, what do you think?
1: So, we are obsessed with okapis at our house. They kind of look like a giraffe mixed with a zebra and a deer. But they are able to lick their own eyeball, and it's just the most unique looking animal ever.
0: Okay, I love that they can lick their eyeballs. I wish I would have had that when my kids were younger. Kidship Radio. I've been

Kinship Radio, Elevation Worship, I Know a Name. It's 10:17. I'm glad you joined me. My name is Heather, and we have prayer requests come in all the time here to Kinship Radio, and so I want to pray for some things that have come in. I want to pray for this anonymous prayer request. God, I just pray for this person that your Holy Spirit will help them keep the cross of Jesus the center of their life and their heart, that they wouldn't be ashamed of you, Jesus. They wouldn't be ashamed to talk to other people about you, and that people would not see their faults as stumbling blocks, but they would be able to preach to people and come alongside people and share your love for them. In Jesus' name, amen.

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It's 10:24. Lots of sunshine today. High mid to upper 80s. Clouds come in tonight and we could see a chance of rain. Low down to 65. Mostly sunny with a chance of rain in the morning for your Tuesday. High in the mid to upper 70s. It is currently 78 in the Twin Cities, 75 in Rochester, 76 in Fort Dodge, 76 in Mankato. As for me and my house, here's Keith and Kirsten Gettig, Skinship Radio.

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It's 10:32. So glad you're here. My name is Heather. We are excited, and I don't want you to miss out on the concert of the summer. Jeremy Camp, John Reddick, Thunderstorm Artist going to be there as well. It is Wednesday night, August 19th at the Steele County Free Fair. 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

0: Friendship Radio, Mercy Me, that's Oh Death, 1044. I'm so glad you're here. My name is Heather. You know, I'm kind of awkward at times. And so if we ever have a conversation and you walk away wondering why I said that weird, awkward thing, just know that I'm wondering the same thing. And I'm probably having a hard time letting it go. 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

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It's 10:50. Hi there. My name is Heather. Our verse today, it comes from Psalm 34, verse 19. Many are the afflictions of the righteous, but the Lord delivers him out of them all. He is always there to help. It's Psalm 34, verse 19. It's our verse today, Kinship Radio.

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1: Kinship Radio, it's 11 a.m. Lots of sunshine today and a high near 88. Clouds come in tonight and we have a chance for some rain, a low down to 65. Mostly sunny with a chance of rain in the morning for your Tuesday and a high near 78. It is currently 77 in Rochester, 78 in Fort Dodge, 81 in the Twin Cities, 79 in Mankato. 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

0: Friendship Radio, Danny Gokey, Tell Your Heart to Beat Again. Hi, I'm Heather. I hope your Monday is going well. It's 11:03. Today we're talking about animals that you think are really cool. Nicole?
1: I think nudibranchs are the most amazing creatures in the sea. Google it.
0: Okay. I'm gonna click over and Google that. 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

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It's Wait For Me. It's 11:11. Appreciate you listening. My name is Heather. I sometimes need to share with people that it's about me. It's not about them. I actually have some friends at church, and the dad of some of the kids that I know their mom, and I'm, you know, close with them. I don't know him very well because the mom and him are divorced, but he's been coming to church, which is awesome. So there are times I don't hug him, and he kind of teases me about it. And so finally, I realized that I just don't hug a lot of men, and I'm not a big hugger in general. And so I finally said to him, hey, I'm sorry that I'm so awkward, but I'm just not always comfortable with that. And of course, you know, he makes jokes about it, but I'm glad that I was just really upfront and honest with him about it. Kinship Radio. Yeah.

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It's 11:24. If we haven't met, I'm glad you're here. My name is Heather. Kinship Radio and Lindsay Windows invite you, all men, to come to our Spearhead Summit with Al Robertson. You might recognize that name. He's from Duck Dynasty. It's coming up Saturday morning, August 15th at Hosanna Lutheran Church in Mankato. 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

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It's 11:31. Hi, I'm Heather. Lots of sunshine today and a high near 88. Chance of rain overnight and a low down to 65. Mostly sunny with a slight chance of rain tomorrow morning and a high near 78. It is currently 81 in the Twin Cities, 78 in Fort Dodge, 77 in Rochester, 79 in Mankato.

Relationship Radio, Don't Stop Praying. It's Matthew West, 1138. Hi there, I'm Heather. There's some things that are fun for me, but they might not be fun for you. I was looking in the cupboard the other day, and I found some butterscotch chips. And I can't do cookies, okay? Like, for some reason, I don't know if I'm just not patient enough, but I can't do regular cookies. So I'm like, okay, what can I do with those butterscotch chips? So I found butterscotch brownies. And you melt the butterscotch chips with the butter, make brownies, bake it. I have to tell you, that was so much fun, and they were really good. Kinship Radio.

0: Kinship Radio, the latest from Jamie McDonald. Ain't no way. It's 11:45. Hi there. My name is Heather, and our verse today comes from Psalm 34, verse 19. Many are the afflictions of the righteous, but the Lord delivers him out of them all. It's Psalm 34, verse 19. It's our verse today, Kinship Radio.
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1: 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Sunshine today with a high in the mid to upper 80s. Clouds roll in tonight with a chance of rain and a low down to 65. Mostly sunny for your Tuesday. We could see some rain in the morning and a high near 78. It is currently 81 in Fort Dodge, 83 in the Twin Cities, 79 in Rochester, 81 in Mankato. 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

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I'm so glad you're here. My name is Heather, and you might be wondering, like, where's Focus on the Family? 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And 10 o'clock, Haven Today with Dave and Wollen. 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

Kinship Radio, Ryan Stevenson, Just As You Are. It's 1210. Hi there, I'm Heather. I have put into place, along with my husband, a new rule in our house, and it has been amazing. I absolutely love it. So you need to know that all of our kids are grown. Two of them live in different states. One is with us. He's still going to college. But I have instituted a no-cook Sunday. So that means that both my son and my husband and I are all on our own. So there's lots of leftovers, you know, there's kind of like eggs or you can make a sandwich, but I am not cooking on Sunday and I absolutely love it. It has been so good. Kinship Radio.

0: author. Kinship Radio. That's Brandon Lake, the author. It's 12:22. So glad you're here. My name is Heather. We're talking about animals that you love, maybe that your kids are really into right now. Emily?
1: I'm very mesmerized by dolphins. I love to watch the dolphins.
0: You know, they are pretty cool, especially when you see them out in the wild and you see them just, like, you know, jump in the water. Very cool. 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

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It's 1227. Lots of sunshine today and a high near 88. Clouds roll in tonight. We could see some rain and a low down to 65. Mostly sunny with a chance of rain for your Tuesday morning and a high near 78. It is 83 in the Twin Cities, 79 in Rochester, 81 in Fort Dodge, 81 in Mankato. 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

Kidship Radio, Hillsong United, Who You Say I Am. I'm Heather. It's 1234. I'm so glad you're here. I got, I think, one of the most beautiful bridal shower invites ever in my life. I have a friend. She has one son. He's getting married in December, and she is throwing a Sound of Music bridal shower. And the... The invitations were like a gate opening. I mean, there were so many references to the Sound of Music. And of course, a part of like getting ready for it is we all are supposed to watch the Sound of Music so we can answer trivia questions. Like, you know, I texted her right away and was like, you hit this out of the park. It is amazing. Kinship Radio.

0: 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Phil Wickham, it's 1246. Hey, I'm Heather. Don't miss out on the concert of the summer. 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

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It's finished, 12:51. Hey there. My name is Heather. My friend and I were going through a drive-thru recently, and it was for a coffee shop, actually. And, you know, normally the person on the other end says, you know, hi, what can I get you? Welcome to blah, blah, blah. You know, what's your order? This person said, hi. I was kind of shocked. I said, hi. I felt like maybe we needed to start a friendship or a conversation or something. Like, my friend kind of looked at me and she was like, what were you thinking? And I was like, I don't know, but I was ready to jump in and have a conversation. Kinship Radio.

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2: 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Lots of sunshine today and a high near 88. Clouds roll in tonight. We could see some rain and a low down to 65. A chance of rain for your Tuesday morning. Mostly sunny then and a high near 78. It is currently 83 in Fort Dodge, 85 in the Twin Cities, 80 in Rochester, 84 in Mankato. 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
1: Kinship Radio, Matt Maher, The Lord's Prayer. It's 103. I'm glad you joined me. My name is Heather, and Kinship Radio and Lindsay Windows invite you men to our Spearhead Summit with Al Robertson. It is coming up just Saturday morning, August 15th at Hosanna Lutheran Church in Mankato, and they are saying big breakfast, amazing worship. 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
1: Kinship Radio, Chandler Moore, God, I'm just grateful. It's 111. My name is Heather. I decided to make some cinnamon rolls this weekend. I do the dough in the bread maker, and then I roll them out, and I put butter and brown sugar and cinnamon and roll them up, let them rise, cook them. They're amazing. Okay. Not because I make them, but the recipe is really good. So I am going about my business. I put the butter on the dough. I put the sugar on, and then I grab the cinnamon and I put cinnamon all over it really generously. Then I look at the container. It's cloves. I was like, no. So I'm like, I can't just like scratch this whole batch. So I pulled off as much as I could of everything. And then I put more cinnamon and sugar down, rolled them up. And I was like, this is what it is. They weren't bad. They were just different. And my husband said, well, at least you picked something in a similar family as cinnamon. But yeah, I hope I don't ever do that again. Kinship Radio.

0: 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Hey there, I'm Heather. We're talking today about animals that you just love, that you just think are really cool. John?
1: The bald eagle takes my breath away.
0: You know what? They are really cool, especially when you see them, like, take off and fly. Amazing. Kinship Radio.

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It's 1:30. My name is Heather. Lots of sunshine today and a high near 88. Clouds roll in tonight. We could see some rain and a low down to 65. Slight chance of rain for your Tuesday morning, then sunshine. High near 78. It is currently 83 in Fort Dodge, 85 in the Twin Cities, 80 in Rochester, 84 in Mankato. Here's Mercy Me, Make It Well. 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

Friendship Radio, Andrew Rip, Love's Got Away. It's 1:38. I'm so glad you're here. My name is Heather. Psalm 34, verse 19 is our verse today. Many are the afflictions of the righteous, but the Lord delivers him out of them all. That's Psalm 34, verse 19. It's our verse today, Kinship Radio. It's like

0: Jeremy Camp, Revival, Kinship Radio. It's 145. You can see him live. Yes, he is coming in concert. I don't want you to miss out on this because he's really good in concert. Wednesday night, August 19th at the Steele County Free Fair. And John Reddick going to be there. Thunderstorm artist from the American Idol show going to be there as well. 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

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God is not against me. It's 152. Hey, I'm Heather. You know, it says in 1 Timothy that God does not give us a spirit of fear. And what happens when we let fear take over is we actually have a different direction that we're going, because fear pushes us to not listen to God, to not listen to his word, and to not listen to wise counsel. Like, sometimes my fear can just like rattle around in my brain over and over again, and then I'm in a place where I wish I wasn't, because I wasn't going the direction that God wanted me to. So for me, it's recognizing that and going, wait. The things I'm thinking, the things I'm doing, they don't line up with who God is and what his word says. So I'm probably not going in the right direction. Kinship Radio.

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1: 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I am Jack Robertson. Take a look at your weather forecast for tonight. Increasing clouds, we could see a chance for rain. Lows in the mid to upper 60s. Becoming mostly sunny Tuesday, we'll see a slight chance for rain in the morning. We'll see highs in the mid to upper 70s. In the mostly sunny, a beautiful day for Wednesday, highs near 80. It's 83 in Mankato, 82 in Rochester, in the Twin Cities, 86, and Fort Dodge at 84. Yeah, that's your weather forecast on Kinship Radio.

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1: 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Good afternoon, 203. I am Jack. Welcome to the afternoon show with Tarian. 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

alone. Kinship Radio and Don't Fight Alone, John Reddick, 211. And don't let us be at the John Reddick concert alone. That's right, John Reddick, he's going to be joining Jeremy Camp coming up Wednesday night, August 19th, just around the corner, the Steele County Free Fair, and we would love for you to be there, and that way you're not alone. 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

He made his mercies new, 'cause he knew we'd forget all the things he's done and just how good he

Kinship Radio, it's We Are Messengers a Thousand Times, 219. Good afternoon, I am Jack. Sometimes we pray that God would answer a prayer a certain way, and we believe for it, we believe for it, we believe for it. And sometimes we just have to say, you know what, okay, I don't need to pray for what I want. I need to pray, God, that you would have your way. Here's Katie Nicole, Kinship Radio.

Kinship Radio, good afternoon. I am Jack Robertson. Take a look at your weather forecast for tonight. Increasing clouds. We could see a chance for rain. Lows in the mid to upper 60s. Becoming mostly sunny Tuesday. We'll see a slight chance for rain in the morning. We'll see highs in the mid to upper 70s. And then mostly sunny, a beautiful day for Wednesday. Highs near 80. It's 83 in Mankato, 82 in Rochester, in the Twin Cities, 86, and Fort Dodge at 84. And that's your weather forecast on Kinship Radio. I've never known.

0: perfectly.
1: Kinship Radio Perfectly. It's Micah Tyler. Good afternoon. I'm Jack. It's 2:37. And your verse of the day for today, Psalm 34:19. Many are the afflictions of the righteous, but the Lord delivers him out of them all. That's great news this afternoon. Your verse of the day on Kinship Radio.

0: Kinship Radio, Lauren Daigle, let it be a hallelujah. 2:45, good afternoon, I am Jack. It's easy to believe the big moments shape our kids the most, like vacations, birthdays, championships, graduations. But scripture often shows God working through ordinary faithfulness. I love what Galatians 6:9 says. Let us not become weary in doing good, for at the proper time we will reap a harvest if we do not give up. For example, packing lunches, driving to practice, helping with homework, praying before bed, eating dinner together. These ordinary rhythms are where faith is quietly built. Do not underestimate what God can accomplish through your consistency. Encouragement from Kinship Radio.
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Peter Burton. Good afternoon, 251. I'm Jack Robertson. And be sure to join us, 8 o'clock tonight, Truth for Life, Alistair Begg, to understand the prophecy found in the Old Testament book of Daniel. 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
2: 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I am Jack Robertson. Take a look at your weather forecast for tonight. Increasing clouds. We could see a chance for rain. Lows in the mid to upper 60s. Becoming mostly sunny Tuesday, we'll see a slight chance for rain in the morning. We'll see highs in the mid to upper 70s. And then mostly sunny, a beautiful day for Wednesday. Highs near 80. It's 84 in Mankato, 82 in Rochester, in the Twin Cities, 87, and Fort Dodge at 85. And that's your weather forecast on Kinship Radio.

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Love that worship song from Chris Tomlin. Probably one of my favorites. Holy Forever. 3:04. Good afternoon. I am Jack. And thank you, Jesus. Here's Josh Baldwin on Kinship Radio.

0: you're good.
1: Kinship Radio and Good. Matthew West, 311. Good afternoon. I am Jack, and it's going to be a good event. No, it's going to be a great event for guys. Kinship Radio, Lindsay Windows, we invite you to the Spearhead Summit for Men. Al Robertson from Duck Dynasty will be there. This is going to be an incredible time for guys, for us to be able to come together, to have a time of worship, the big breakfast. That's how we're going to start the morning. And of course, it's going to be just some great encouragement and reminders that we serve a God of second chances. All happening Saturday morning, August 15th, Hosanna Lutheran Church in Mankato. 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

0: 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Phil Wickham, good afternoon, 322. I am Jack.
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2: 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Thank you for what you do. 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

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I am Jack Robertson. Take a look at your weather forecast for tonight. Increasing clouds. We could see a chance for rain. Lows in the mid to upper 60s. Becoming mostly sunny Tuesday. We'll see a slight chance for rain in the morning. We'll see highs in the mid to upper 70s. And then mostly sunny, a beautiful day for Wednesday. Highs near 80. It's 84 in Mankato, 82 in Rochester, in the Twin Cities, 87, and Fort Dodge at 85. And that's your weather forecast on Kinship Radio.

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Psalm 34:19, many are the afflictions of the righteous, but the Lord delivers him out of them all. Yeah, that's priceless. 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

0: Kinship Radio, Zach Williams, and Wait For Me. It's 3:46. Good afternoon. I am Jack. Most of us, including myself, we keep telling ourselves, self, things will calm down after this week. And then another week comes, another season, another commitment. Jesus never promised a life without pressure, but he did promise his presence in the middle of it. In John 14:27 says, "Peace I leave with you, my peace I give you. Do not let your hearts be troubled." His peace is not found at the end of a lighter schedule. It's found in the middle of a full schedule, a very busy to-do list, even on the busiest of days. Christ offers a calm that your calendar cannot provide. Encouragement from Kinship Radio.
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1: Good afternoon. I'm Jack Roberts on a Kinship Radio and a few things that you need to know. Rochester and Olmsted County emergency agencies held a full-scale active threat training exercise today at Century High School. Police, fire, EMS, and school officials, they practiced responding to a large-scale emergency. It was only a drill. Minnesota voters will decide in November whether to approve a constitutional amendment that would increase funding for public schools without raising taxes. Under Minnesota law, leaving a question blank counts as a no vote. Republican gubernatorial candidate Zach Lahn has kicked off a 10-day campaign tour across Iowa. He was recently in Osage and running against Democrat Rob Sands. Iowa voters will choose their next governor on November 3rd. And a new Gallup survey finds Americans have growing concerns about the upcoming midterm elections. About two-thirds say they're worried about political pressure on election officials, while more than half are concerned about ballots being handled properly. And the weather forecast for tonight, increasing clouds. We could see a chance for rain with lows in the mid to upper 60s. Becoming mostly sunny Tuesday, maybe a slight chance for rain in the morning. We'll see highs in the mid to upper 70s. And the mostly sunny Wednesday, highs near 80. It's 84 in Mankato, 82 in Rochester, in the Twin Cities, 87, and Fort Dodge at 85. I'm Jack Robertson, and now you're up to date on Kinship Radio.

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Good afternoon. I am Jack. Welcome to the afternoon show. Lots of great music continuing this afternoon, including Elevation Rhythm. This is Washed Kinship Radio. And I'm

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Good afternoon, I am Jack, and we pray in the name of Jesus, and we have a prayer line that's available on our website as well. If you are someone that loves to pray for others, there's a pretty good list of prayer requests that are on there. 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

0: 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It's John Reddick, Holding On, Praise God. That's his new song. Love that song. 4:23. Good afternoon. I am Jack, and John Reddick will be joined by Jeremy Camp. This is going to be an incredible night. Really, I hope John Reddick does that song as well. It's all happening Wednesday night, August 19th at the Steele County Free Fair. Really hope that you are there. Would love an opportunity to hang out with you. 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

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It is Ann Wilson, 428. Good afternoon, I am Jack. And your verse of the day for today, many are the afflictions of the righteous, but the Lord delivers him out of them all. Psalm 34:19, your verse of the day on Kinship Radio.

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Good afternoon. I am Jack Robertson. Take a look at your weather forecast for tonight. Increasing clouds. We could see a chance for rain. Lows in the mid to upper 60s. Becoming mostly sunny Tuesday. We'll see a slight chance for rain in the morning. We'll see highs in the mid to upper 70s. And then mostly sunny, a beautiful day for Wednesday. Highs near 80. It's 84 in Mankato, 82 in Rochester, in the Twin Cities, 87, and Fort Dodge at 85. And that's your weather forecast on Kinship Radio. We reach-

0: Kinship Radio, Leanna Crawford at Still Waters, 446. Good afternoon. I am Jack. One of the biggest lies that parents believe this time of year is, I have to hold everything together. You have school schedules, sports, homework, doctor's appointments, deadlines. It could feel like the weight of your family rests entirely on your shoulders. But Deuteronomy 31:8 reminds us, the Lord himself goes before us and will be with you. He will never leave you nor forsake you. Before your kids walk into a classroom, before you sit in another meeting at work, before the first forgotten lunch or surprise assignment, God is already there. Your job is not to control every outcome. It's to trust the one who has already gone ahead of you. 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
1: 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And spiritually speaking, joy is a magnet, and you carried that wherever you went. You still do.
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Chris Tomlin, good afternoon, 452. I am Jack. And if God were to grant you one request, what would you ask for? Wealth, power, beauty? Dr. David Jeremiah introduces us to a young man who asked God for something that pleased him so much, it continues to benefit believers to this day. Want to know what it is? Check it out, Turning Point, Dr. David Jeremiah, tonight, 9 o'clock on Kinship Radio. Where

0: 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We're also heard at KJLW Winnebago, KJGA Osage, KJLM Marshalltown, KJTS New Ulm, and translator K296 ER Mankato. 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
1: Good afternoon, I'm Jack Robertson on Kinship Radio, and a few things that you need to know. The Civic Center North parking lot in downtown Rochester will permanently close August 15th after the property was sold for private development. Drivers can use parking on the east side of the Civic Center South lot or nearby public parking ramps. Minnesota is banning cryptocurrency kiosks in an effort to crack down on financial scams. Businesses have until December to remove the kiosk, though they can no longer be used. Webster City, Iowa school leaders are making the case for a new high school ahead of a September 8th referendum. If approved, the project would preserve newer parts of the campus while rebuilding the rest. And in the aftermath of Japan's recent earthquake, community groups are helping reunite lost pets with their families. Organizers say keeping pets with their families brings comfort during a difficult time. And the weather forecast for tonight, increasing clouds. We could see a chance for rain, lows in the mid to upper 60s. Becoming mostly sunny Tuesday, we'll see a slight chance of rain in the morning, highs in the mid to upper 70s. And the mostly sunny Wednesday, highs near 80. It's 84 in Mankato, 82 in Rochester, in the Twin Cities, 87, and Fort Dodge at 85. I'm Jack Robertson, and now you're up to date on Kinship Radio.

Yes, we have ignored you. So busy doing your work that we forgot that this was for you. Arms wide to our homeless savior, but arms crossed to our homeless neighbor. On bended knee, unite us all, set us free.

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Oh God, forgive us for King and Country. It's your official drive home. It's 5:05. Good afternoon. I am Jack, and what an awesome God. Phil Wickham, Kinship Radio. God.

0: author.
1: Kinship Radio, Brandon Lake and Nick Jonas. It's The Author. Brand new music is 5:13. Good afternoon. I am Jack. This is your drive home. And guys, we invite you to be a part of the Spearhead Summit for Men. Al Roberts and Duck Dynasty will be there. What a great reminder that we serve a God of second chances. And hopefully you can trust me on this. Guys, you will be encouraged, and this is going to be a great opportunity for us to come away with extra hope to know that we can lead our families well. All happening Saturday morning, August 15th at Hosanna Lutheran Church in Mankato. Pastor Jimmy Leisure from Mankato, he will be a special guest there as well, and we invite you to be a part of it. 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
2: 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So I think because we're all members of the body, we each have a special place that we're required to be. And that makes, when we're there, our church better for us. Because we're plugged in where we need to be.
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Good afternoon. I am Jack Robertson. Take a look at your weather forecast for tonight. Increasing clouds. We could see a chance for rain. Lows in the mid to upper 60s. Becoming mostly sunny Tuesday. We'll see a slight chance for rain in the morning. We'll see highs in the mid to upper 70s. And then mostly sunny, a beautiful day for Wednesday. Highs near 80. It's 84 in Mankato, 82 in Rochester, in the Twin Cities, 87, and Fort Dodge at 85. And that's your weather forecast on Kinship Radio.

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Jordan Felice, your drive home, 5:39. Good afternoon, I am Jack. Your verse of the day for today, Psalm 34:19. Many are the afflictions of the righteous, but the Lord delivers him out of them all. That is something that we can praise God about. Your verse of the day on Kinship Radio. God.

0: 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It's Toby Mack. Good afternoon, 5:46 on your drive home. Join us for some great teaching tonight, and Lord, it feels good to get some incredible teaching. Truth for Life, Alistair Begg, 8 o'clock this evening, continuing the study of the book of Daniel. 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Family Life Today. This is going to be a pretty incredible topic for parents, especially. That's happening at 9:30 this evening. And then Haven Today, continuing a series called The King We Need. That's at 10 o'clock tonight, all right here on Kinship Radio.
1: Former United States Senator Bill Bradley reached the top in sports as a Hall of Fame basketball player, in academics as a Rhodes Scholar, and in politics as a three-term senator from New Jersey. So when he says becoming number one is easier than remaining number one, we should probably heed his words. It's not easy to finish life well. It takes a lot of diligence, perseverance, faith, and sacrifice. Our goal should be to say what the Apostle Paul said at the end of his life: I have fought the good fight, I have finished the race, and I have kept the faith. This is David Jeremiah encouraging you to get on the road to new life. Discover God's ways to finish well on Route 66.
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5: Okay. I'm about to

Kinship Radio, going to be a good day. Forrest Franken, going to be a good evening. Stick around, Kathy Kennedy. She's going to be hanging out with you for the rest of the night, the next couple of hours at least. And of course, we got some great teaching beginning at 8 o'clock this evening as well. You don't want to miss that. A news update, everything you need to know coming up at the top of the hour. May the Lord bless you and keep you. May the Lord cause His face to shine upon you and be gracious to you. May the Lord show you His favor and give you His peace. Strong Enough is Matthew West. Kinship Radio.

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2: Good evening, I'm Jack Robertson on Kinship Radio and a few things that you need to know. Road crews will begin a two-week resurfacing project today on Highway 30 between 90th Street Southwest and Highway 63 near the Rochester International Airport. Lanes will reopen each night outside of paving operations. Construction begins today on a new retaining wall and trail at Mankato's Land of Memories Park. The retaining wall is expected to be finished in September, with the new concrete trail scheduled for completion next summer. Spirit Lake Community School District is getting ready for the start of a new school year. District officials say online registration is now open for all students. Sports physicals are also scheduled this week, and they are continuing to hire additional special education staff. And President Trump says he has put planned U.S. strikes against Iran on hold after Gulf allies urged diplomacy instead of military action. Trump says negotiations are working toward a deal to end the conflict. And the weather for tonight, increasing clouds. We could see a chance for rain, lows in the mid to upper 60s. Becoming mostly sunny Tuesday, slight chance for rain in the morning. We'll see highs in the mid to upper 70s. And then mostly sunny Wednesday, highs near 80. It's 83 in Mankato, 81 in Rochester, in the Twin Cities, 86, and Fort Dodge at 84. I'm Jack Robertson, and now you're up to date on Kinship Radio.

Kinship Radio. I'm Kathy Kennedy. Good evening. Thank you so much for spending time with me tonight. And Wilson there, God's story. How's your summer going? Fast? I know. I cannot believe it is already August. So just between us, August has always been like my favorite month because it's my birth month and I love, you know, my birthday. I love birthdays. But recently, it's been kind of a little bittersweet because it's also the month that my daughter heads back down south to college. And I take her, and it's always a great road trip, but I'm going to miss her so much. I do still have a couple weeks left with her, and I just, you know, I got to make the most of them. Hope your August is off to a great start. Thank you so much for spending time with me. Elevation Worship Now with Alleluia. Kathy Kennedy for Kinship Radio.

0: Kinship Radio. I'm Kathy Kennedy, and you just heard As For Me In My House. That's Kristen and Keith Getty. Today, Sydney has the kinship verse of the day. Sydney, let's hear that verse.
1: 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Many are the afflictions of the righteous, but the Lord delivers them out of them all.
0: 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Meredith Andrews now, open up the heavens. I'm Kathy Kennedy for Kinship Radio.

0: 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That's Phil Wickham and The Jesus Way. I'm Kathy Kennedy, 800-810-6758. Rachel, what's up?
1: 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And I just want you to know how much I appreciate having Christian music, even this far away from America.
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My name is Kathy Kennedy, and here is your Kinship Radio weather forecast. Tonight, increasing clouds with a chance of rain with lows in the mid-60s, and then tomorrow becoming mostly sunny with a slight chance of rain in the morning, highs in the mid to upper 70s. Right now, 80 in Rochester. We're at 84 Fort Dodge, 85 in the Twin Cities, and 83 Mankato. Jeremy Camp now, these days. I'm Kathy Kennedy for Kinship Radio.

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I'm Kathy Kennedy, Patrick Mayberry. Watch what God can do, especially through prayer, right? 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I want to pray for Cindy. She's asking for salvation for her brother, so actually I want to pray for her brother. Lord, we just come to you. You are a God of miracles, that you can turn any heart of stone into a heart of flesh. And Lord, we just pray for Cindy's brother right now to just turn his heart to you, to hear from the Holy Spirit. And Lord, I just pray for you to do a mighty work in his life. In Jesus' name, amen. You can head to Kinship Radio too. Just go to the prayer line, pray for someone, submit your prayer need or your praise report. Here's Katie Nicole. Have your way. I'm Kathy Kennedy for Kinship Radio. Hi.

0: 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I'm Kathy Kennedy. Hope you're having a wonderful evening. Micah Tyler and Emerson Day, People Like Us. Just a reminder, one thing that God wants more than anything is for you to know how much he loves you and for you to not feel alone. He wants to remind you that hope is not far away, that he is a God of second chances. 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It's happening Saturday morning, August 15th at Hosanna Lutheran Church in Mankato from 8 to noon. 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
1: 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No one wants to do it. Go do it anyway. 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

Kinship Radio. I'm Kathy Kennedy. Caitlin and John, they're finished. Thanks so much for spending time with me the past hour or so. And coming up at 7, well, after 7, you remember the last time you belly laughed? Like it hurt? Or what about the last time, like, something simple made you smile? Well, you know, like Buddy the Elf says, smiling is my favorite. Well, coming up, we're going to hear what makes Barb smile. So stick around for that. That is coming up after 7 o'clock. Now, Stephen Curtis Chapman and Love Take Me Over. I'm Kathy Kennedy for Kinship Radio.

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1: 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My name is Kathy Kennedy, and here's your Kinship Radio weather forecast. Tonight, increasing clouds with a slight chance of rain, with lows dipping down into the mid-60s. And then tomorrow, mostly sunny, slight chance of rain in the morning. Highs in the mid to upper 70s. 79 Rochester, 83 in Fort Dodge. We're at 84 in the Twin Cities and 82 in Mankato. 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